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1: Yeah, yeah, yeah, yeah. Yo, yo. Don't take me to the line. Son of Paul. Yeah, yeah, yeah. Yo, yo. Yo. Yo. What's another buckle of hope? Yeah, let me know my sides and I got to know. Which one is gonna catch my flow? Cause I'm in on the vibes and I got my dough. What's another buckle of hope? Yeah, let me look in the hype and I got to know. Protector. Protector. Inspector. Inspector. Fuel injector. Inspector. Collector. Break ya. Got in your center. I beg ya.
2: Oh no.
1: So. What's another buckle of hope? Yeah, let me know my sides and I got to know. Which one is gonna catch my flow? Come in at the vibes and I got my dough. What's another buckle of hope? Yeah, let me look in the hype and I got to know. Five of them. Live again. Riders them beside of them. Lie at them. Ride at them. Hide at them. Ride at them. Spider-Man. And again. Just give me the light and start the show. What's another buckle of hope? Yeah, let me know my size and I got to know. Which one is gonna catch my flow? Cause I'm in the vibes and I got my dough. What's another buckle of hope? Yeah, let me look in the hype and I got to know. Protector, inspector, turn your inspector, inspector, lecture, inspector, collector. Break ya, now you set ya. Now they come and take ya. So, what's another buckle of hope? Yeah, them in on my sides and I got to know. Which one is gonna catch my flow? Cause I got the vibes and I got my dough. What's another buckle of hope? Yeah, them looking hype and I got to know. Hype for them. Hype again. Players and the riders and beside of them. Lie of them. Side of them, the kind of them. Hide of them. Ride of them. Spider-Man. Tell them, tell them now. Again.
0: So,
1: what's another buckle of hope? Yeah, let me know my sides and I got to know. Which one is gonna catch my flow? Cause I'm in on my vibes and I got my dough. What's another buckle of hope? Yeah,

not a baklava. Can I but I got to know? So, baklava.

0: Hello.
1: Yo, come here.
0: Yo, say.
1: Where is everyone abroad?
0: All time.
1: You land up a girl them?
0: Long time.
1: You show Dodo?
0: Chalk line.
1: About Jaja?
0: Online.

the commander. Wicked Mrs. Sansaba, and you have been moved, and you never met at that job. Yes, as a matter of fact, this is a deed to such a I'm a rocking, running, rocking, running, rocking, running, rocking, running, rocking, running, rocking, running, rocking, running, rocking, running, 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

All right, but you really want one of the boots here, not one of 75, you want to get out to each and every one of you this May, the high today, 83 degrees, or low 81. Most of the conditions will continue throughout the entire day, right? That's good. 14 minutes after the hour of 6 o'clock, I'm just trying to get my bearings because, as I mentioned earlier in the last break, there's so much red in here. There's someone inside it to decorate the office. I'm going to be in the studio with red and blue. There's no reason I have to put that in blue and blue. I'm confused, right? What's going on? It's a red day! What's going on, buddy? Is this a joke or something? I don't know. All right, so this is what's going on here at this island, because we are still celebrating our 32nd anniversary of being another year in your ear. So, here's the promo. Here's the promo. All right, buy to get to. Yeah, so celebrating 22 years of Israeli communication with an incredible advertising company. All right? So, for a limited time, you can purchase 2 radio ads. You will receive 2 extra at no cost. Now that's big. Yeah, you heard me. Yeah, so our regular ads are

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Your business or less. 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Now, I'll be back to tell you the second word right after this one. Let me just say it one more time. Buy two, get two.

imagination is limited. Right? The radio emission usually 25 feet. However, it's not around 12, 50 feet. So if you have a business, if you want to get out there, this is the perfect time to do that. Now, you've got to purchase by the right time. Okay? And therefore, run through to 15 minutes. So, this is an opportunity to close your business for us. It is Hotwire for BT, here at Hotwire 75, 2 for Tuesday, 6:15.

that be? It is hot water for Beachy here on Hot Water 75. It's now 6:29. So we're almost at the bottom of the hour already. Wow, how fun. So we're having fun. It is hot water for Beachy to provide the high today. Right now is about 83 degrees. It will be 83 degrees, low 81. Mostly clear conditions will continue throughout the day. Now, I did mention to you about the promos that So here's the second promo. 22% off live interviews

right? So here's another reason to celebrate 22 years of Israel communication, or with Israel communication. Right? For a limited time, of the new time only, enjoy 22% off live interviews on both Hot and Magic. So both stations, right? So our regular interview packages are $225. However, it is now only

it's not more than Bootsy, here on Hot 107.5, the one gives out to each and every one of you this one. It is Super Season. And as I mentioned earlier, the next top of the hour, what's going on in the realm of the leader of the Supreme Court, is the 4,000 Supreme Court for election, of course, that we take it on the same time. Mike, I believe I wish to defend Roe safety bill. I believe this bill was killed in the House, but the defend the administration of Roe safety bill that was killed. And then a sustainable farming by that has plans to grow. That's what we really want. So we talk about that. In order to appeal to the left, being described as a team by court

for Spain, victorious over Argentina tonight, 7:10:75. We want to chat about that for a minute. Feel free to call me. It is now 29 minutes to the hour of 7 o'clock.

0: 425. Good morning.
1: Good morning, Bucci.
0: Hey there, Mr. Fisher.
1: It's yesterday, and that's why your cubicle is about all that real in it.
0: Apparently, that's what your apartment is.
1: Yeah. You're a fine, right? You're a tummy fiber.

When I saw someone, like in the beginning of the game, when I saw some of the fouls that they committed and they were no cards, not even doing other fouls, I said, you know what? It looks like our team is going to win this. Because we've been breaking fouls.

0: I'm gonna, you know, she's coming for the next 2 years by the end of the sewer. She might be forecasting to leave.
1: I don't know if she's gonna be here. I don't know if she might not make it. But I'm suggesting that she was the one who put up orders here to be in here. Right?
0: I think she's still convincible. I don't think she's really 100%. She might be 60, 65 or something.
1: But my body, that's the picture. My body looks at this studio.
0: Well, she's on how, you know, Boston has this real TV.
1: I know that. I'm going to do this TV, man. Anyway, my friend, I'll get out of
0: here. Well, you know me, I'm Bob Gladys and I'm Rocky Baby, and that's my two.
1: All right, buddy, you got it.
0: Okay.
1: Have a nice day.
0: One more time.
1: All right, you guys.
0: Yes, mate. Take care.
1: Bye-bye. Hi, but you know, it's not long. It's a pleasure talking to you, my friend. It is now 7:37, so we're moving very quickly to the 7 o'clock hour. It is hot morning for Bruce Peter. How about this? Al Green.

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1: Guys, you know, it is not wonderful to be here on Hot 107.5, but what is your job to each and every one of you this morning? It is about 6:44, so we're moving to December. So, extending well wishes again this morning, to all our hospital workers this morning. Thank you for the and this beautiful Tuesday morning. I recognize that, you know, a lot of the work that you do really, really gives me hope. And I'm not sure that it's going to be.

0: days. Good morning to you. You had an amazing day today.
1: Yeah, I had an opportunity to,
0: wasn't really an opportunity, but anyway, I captured the moment. How about that?
1: To ride the bus.
0: Yesterday, because of the mishap, right?
1: So, I'm on the bus, and it's still possible, but then I said, this is not still going on. Because I walked on the bus, the first one of the bus, and I said, good morning, everyone. And these people just looked at me. I was like, okay. Then I said, or not. And then they laughed, and some people said, good morning. Yeah, okay, what's up with these people? So then later on, the afternoon, we're crazy on the bus. Good afternoon, and I'm good afternoon. Yeah, and then later on in the evening, the bus pulled over. And the bus operator,

I'm on the public. Live the public. But it was a beautiful experience. So, to all the bus operators, again, good morning to you. Over the course of work in the bus depot or the mechanic, good morning to you. All the office folks, good morning to you. I wish you an amazing day. Today's piece of music. How about this one from Marvin Gaye?

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1: All right, Bermuda. I want to say something

But just so you know, most of the traditions will continue throughout the afternoon. So this is what I put in my mind, and please don't judge me on this one. I mean, I'm not prejudiced to any way for whatever. But it's just the wrong issue. So I'll stop by saying it. Years ago,

walk of the people on him, even in the blank, and I just feel like one. And you would say to the American, hustle. Get the hustle up, right? Yeah, that's how you walk in, so that's how you train, so they go. So then, you know, it's just hot. Plus, it's just that stuff. Because I got that. But a lot of them look good, but they're out there doing the hustle, right? Or, you

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You can get the next one. And I also wonder, where are we going? And I also wonder, what we're going to do. And I hope to say, we get a lot of the

even been on Antonio. Gotta pick up the rate, pick up their pay. You know? So, I think they have money. Yes or no? Yes. So I just thought I'd say that this might be doing this and it's going to go over there. Because they probably can find out about it. Some of it is pretty nice. Pardon me.

0: tonight. They get a 8 o'clock morning to here on Hot 107.5. The morning goes out to each and every one of you this morning. So I found who to cook with.
1: I figured
0: it was you.
1: Good morning, Vermita. Happy Tuesday. Happy Tuesday, Vermita. And we do magical things.
0: She's done an amazing job but I come in this morning and I see.
1: He's got a new mouse pad. Yeah, he's been refreshed.
0: It's like what color it is.
1: We're going to let the folks guess what color it is this morning.
0: So, you know, did you do this?
1: I got some of
0: this. Did you do this? You see what I have to do with them.
1: Say,
0: I'm sitting up here and I don't see a stick of light blue around here.
1: But he's not telling you all how I was genuinely concerned about him yesterday. Because I didn't want him to miss out on the festivities. I have some more of this stuff, t-shirts for you to give away on ear. Yes. He's got a red and blue mouse pad. He's got red and blue curtains. He's got a red and blue flag on his door that says Somerset Strong. What does that flag say, Pootsie, this morning?
0: This one.
1: Now he can't read. So, folks, don't send any requests in. I'm unable to take your request this morning. He cannot read.
0: It's just the beginning.
1: It's just the beginning. It was so shocking. Sister Nikita could not tell her listeners yesterday about it all. But she came in the back office. She said, you know what? I didn't even say a word to my listeners.
0: Over there, red and blue as well?
1: Well, you should come in. Have you been to the bathroom yet? You need to explore the entire building, yeah.
0: At any rate.
1: Well, absolutely impressive because he's talking about it. So, folks, you have a great day wherever you're listening from. Good morning, Wild Man. We're looking forward to having you in. We have some visitors and locals alike that are going to be coming in for interviews. Not today, but for the rest of the potluck season. So, Brother Bootsy's got more jokes for you all to, you know, things.
0: Yeah. I agree with you. That's what I'm doing with this. I just want you to know that I wasn't pulling your nose. It's saturated with red and blue and it's covered in blue. It's never going to be all right.

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1: Good morning, it's Hot 107.5 here at Hot 107.5. 7 minutes after the hour of 7 o'clock. Good morning, goes out to you, and you. Keep in mind, I'm here every Monday through Friday, 6 a.m. to 8 a.m. You bring the hits because you love to hear the hits from today and yesterday. My job is to get you up, get you started, get you out the door. That's what I plan to do on this beautiful Tuesday morning. For the benefit of those folks who are just starting to get ready, high today, 83 degrees, at low 81. Mostly clear conditions will continue throughout the day. So, not a bad thing. It is 2:50, and we're going to slow down just a bit. Of course, to all those folks who have tested hard times, you know, people look at you like you have never changed. People look at you as if you are the same old thing, person. Want to give you that opportunity to show them the story that you can think about you. This is a lot of people. It's a great time to see you on this. So make sure that the decisions

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Thank you.

Good morning. I'm your host, Science Roman, the Hurricane Weather Center. We're here on a Tuesday morning. The weather is nice and quiet here in our part of the Western Atlantic. Clear, partly cloudy sky dominating. We have a weak disturbance aloft located now about 75 miles out to our east and southeast. But while at the moment, the Meteor Weather Service radar is only indicating some isolated showers associated with that. Otherwise, we have a weak southwesterly low overflow and the result windy scattered showers within basically 75 to 100 miles an hour directions from Hamilton, moving this morning towards the northeast slowly at about 5 to 10 miles an hour. Now, the latest computer forecast models are showing that it's all turned to our west and southeast from the southwesterly wind flow pattern today. And we think that southeast to southwesterly flow will continue pretty much for the next week or more. At times, the wind will pick up as the interaction between high pressure to our east and low pressure to our west intensifies, but 10 to 20 miles an hour seems to be most probable. And along with that will come some isolated to widely scattered rain showers, with the emphasis on showers picking up perhaps here Wednesday night on in through the weekend ahead. After that, it looks like even next week we'll see a pattern of off and on showers as a moist southwesterly flow intensifies the flux of tropical moisture in towards Bermuda tropics. Lows will be quieter on our part of the world. In the eastern Gulf, 50 mile an hour tropical storm Bertha, born yesterday, is now moving in a northwesterly fashion, likely to make landfall along the southeast coast of Louisiana and south of New Orleans, Louisiana, tomorrow. And then we'll weaken after that, more of a rain system than anything else for parts of the Gulf Coast of the U.S. Tropical wave activity in the Atlantic, one wave down in the vicinity of 52 west, is expected to pass over to the north of Puerto Rico and the Virgin Islands on Wednesday, and thereafter move in the direction of the Bahamas and Florida by the end of the week or weekend, but not a big deal. There's another wave currently at about 28 west over the eastern Atlantic, ingesting a lot of dry, dusty air from the Sahara Desert of Africa. That too will move towards Puerto Rico and the Virgin Islands early next week. Stays to our south, never really intensifies. So the tropical Atlantic and the Caribbean staying quiet. This forecast, partly cloudy, cloudy at times, over Washington for showers likely developing on an ongoing daily basis now for the next week. While most rain chances are going to be, I would say, fairly limited today, that is running at about 25%, but for tomorrow through the weekend, around 30 to 40%. Our daily highs are running at around 87 Fahrenheit, 31 Celsius, very humid. Lows at night around 80 or 81 Fahrenheit, 27 Celsius, very humid. And our winds today, southwesterly, at about 10 to 15 miles an hour.

across. You have no idea what I'm dealing with at this point. So it all just matters if I'm going to ask you to put on a sonnet dirt. So the idea is that it's brand new. That's the idea. And it's, and it was donated to us. What am I doing with this for this? Oh my God, listen. I am enjoying this through and through. And you don't even understand this. You don't understand this. I don't even don't talk to people. I don't even speak to people that were red in July. I don't even stop at stop lines in July. Okay? Just so you know. Right? So don't come in here and tell me

0: 44 that is retirement.
1: I never thought that I would be dealing with this on a Tuesday morning.
0: Especially today.
1: I didn't think. I've never had to deal with this ever in my life before. I was so stressed out at this point. I don't have any more time at all. This is like, I have a headache right now. My life is still downhill at this point. Hey, listen, 7:44 is the time, 15 minutes to the hour of 8 o'clock. I got another one. It's still good. So I just want to call. This is from Kevin Dubois. You ready?

0: Hey, Gucci, stand up, brother, and Moran. Me and my boy are there.
1: Bacchanal, Bacchanal, Bacchanal, Bacchanal, Bacchanal, Bacchanal, Bacchanal, Bacchanal, Bacchanal, Bacchanal, Bacchanal, Bacchanal, Bacchanal, Bacchanal, Bacchanal,
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0: Bacchanal, Bacchanal, Bacchanal, Bacchanal, I'm trying my best, and, you know,
1: I'm going to have to do it.
2: Thank you.

$100,000 each and every one of you this morning. It is now 7:49. My time is just about up. But I will say this to you, I have been kidnapped. And I, so tomorrow, here's what has to happen tomorrow.

them to give away tomorrow. Okay? In the meantime, between now and then, I'll probably then try to pull the rate around here. But anyway, so I'll be doing some giveaways tomorrow with the sense of presence. Okay? That's tomorrow, John 68. It is Hot Water with Booster here on Hot Water 75. That's how we get to put up. You guys have been an amazing audience once again. Please, my friends, please, please, please. Don't sell and drive. Don't drink and drive. God's free life. We'll be back in a minute.

July 31st, there will be a party. There will be a party celebrating this victory by a team that wears only blue. And you all are invited. I'm inviting you on behalf of the Champions of Life. Yes, you are one day closer. And get with me. To enjoy this lifted trophy for the first time. In about 14 years, I think. 14 years since 2012. Ripped this from, stole it from us in 2012. So,

number when, all right? And if you purchase a Bonita for the Apocalypse Edition, you will know the answer to this question, all right? If you haven't, then purchase it today. 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

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And again, you can find the monologue I'm reading from on thedailyroad.com on the homepage. Just scroll down to monologues. But last week, the Oil Gate Desk gave a story titled "Bart's Remarkable Synergy for Meter and Resource," right? Now, I actually applaud the

part of the middle story. If we're serious about recognizing people here, shape the island, and strengthening ties with the dear voice seems like a natural step, right? Now, some might even say it's long overdue. But while I appreciate this news, it also got me thinking. Why has the reaction been so different from the conversation around Terracon? When the government speaks about full Terracon membership, the pushback is immediate. Some people say, well, Bermuda can't afford it. Others say, government should focus on the cost of living, healthcare, housing, crime, and education costs. Some argue that Bermuda simply isn't like other Terracon countries and doesn't belong as a full member. Yet, when it comes to strengthening ties with the Air Force, it doesn't seem to be the same level of resistance. Now, let's be clear. Any two situations are directly comparable. One involves strengthening a bilateral relationship,

a fulcrum. I always wonder whether there's something else at play. Is it familiarity? Is it history? Is it culture? Or are we just comfortable embracing some relationships more than others? Now, these aren't accusations I'm making. I believe the questions we're asking. I said this before. I believe Bermuda should build strong relationships with any country or people who have contributed positively to our development. Whether that's in Israel, CARICOM nations, the Philippines, the United Kingdom, the United States, or anywhere else, good relationships can create opportunities. Also, whether we're applying the same standard across the board, are we evaluating these relationships

0: And to those who are either directly from Terracom nations or those who are in the immediate first generation from Terracom nations, what are your voices? Let's take a quick break. Think about it, and we'll be back to have that conversation.
1: ACW, located at King Edward VII.

already thinks you heard the question. Why do you think the reaction to strengthening ties with the Air Force has been so different from Paracom? Let's have an honest conversation. Let's have an honest conversation. I am curious as to why you all think that people seem to be open and likely so to bring the strengthening ties with Air Force. But if Paracom's mentioned, it's the worst thing ever. I'm curious, and here's the polls of the day. Big Bermuda strengthening relationships beyond our traditional part.

countries or jurisdictions beyond the traditional Canada, the United States, and maybe the United Kingdom. Next one is, do you think that we should try? Now, I know the government at one point was focused on the Middle East, and people had issues with that, which honestly concerns me from us. I'm like, we should be trying to strengthen ties with as many countries as possible if Bermuda can do

outcome. Why is the difference in public reaction? Now, again, as I stated, it's not an apples to apples comparison because Charlie Brown, you know, where

it in common. We're not like those people. We're different from those islands and not those countries. Do you want to end up like Jamaica, they say? Like, am I the only one who sees this? Am I the only one that recognizes the violence and how we respond to this? And Bermuda would have said that it's going to strengthen its relationship with Greece. I guarantee you it wouldn't even be a conversation. It probably wouldn't. If Bermuda said it wanted to be a part of the European Union, I guarantee you it won't be any breakdown.

mind fucked, because some of us don't even understand how our minds work. When something becomes the topic of the day, we're not talking this on the media. That's what we roll with. We roll with the trends. We roll with what makes us feel comfortable based on what we think, not what challenges what we think. And I really hope people understand why this question is necessary, why this conversation is necessary. This is the daily reflection brought to you by Titan.

we've got to very much address that in the government. So let's say something like, take this question. We've got to have the date of the year as well. So do not pay any year, but do the date of the year. And so, and certainly, you can go, oh, you've got another giveaway.

All righty, folks. Here we go. Here you go. It is National Don't Eat Day. Don't Eat Day. As I ask you, now, if you're curious about what don't eat is, something that finds that it is so, most of us enjoy a bit of hunger. Yeah, even lazy, the taste in the world, taking some vitamins and stuff. So, the question this morning, what is your favorite junk food? I'm going to tell you, you all know what my favorite junk food is. You know. French fries. Interesting. I haven't met many potatoes, the fried version, that I don't like. I haven't met many potatoes that are fried that I don't like. So I'm just going to say fried potatoes is sold to them. That's my favorite junk food. What's your favorite junk food, folks? Your favorite junk food? I mean, that's not my only, like, yes. I'm going to say, I like candy. I don't. So

let's talk from a five-year benefit and say, Humpty Dumpty, put it. And that's what we're not going to do is use profanity against popcorn, okay? Popcorn is a healthy, it's healthy. All right? That's what we're doing here. Right, it's beneficial for our fiber. We're not going to put popcorn in the junk food category, folks. We're not going to allow someone or anyone to do that. We've got a little bit of stuff with French fries from Wendy's and ice cream. My brother. We're going to have that French fry problem together. I appreciate it. How much do you make it? Well, yeah. Yeah, one of my favorites. I've been drinking. Now, recently, I've been drinking because that's one of my favorites.

choice. I'll tell you what. We all know God's grace there for us, and I'm not going to tell you what to do today. But the honor of not

We've got John coming up. We're talking about Bermuda Synergy. Now, in a time where so many Bermudians speak about tourism and speak about Bermuda last night at Bermuda Synergy, I'm actually happy to see these kind of events coming up. Not only because of the international artists, but it's an opportunity.

0: after. Don't go anywhere, folks. We will be back in a few to speak with Tony about this year's seminar taking place this Saturday.
1: That's what. 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

Number 6, Bayer Adding Pepper.

0: Firstly, this is the 19th year that we're supporting Cup Match. Cup Match is the event for Bermuda. I mean, when you look at all of the events across the calendar year, there is nothing more quintessentially Bermudian than Cup Match. Bermudians are known for our personalities. We are known for our socializing. We are known for our food. We are known for all of those things. And I think that is exactly what HSBC stands for. We've been here as a bank for many, many years. We are part of the Bermuda community. We want to continue to be part of the fabric of that community. The fact that HSBC is being involved in Selection Night is just extending the experience. It's not just about the 2 days. I think it's the first time we get to hear, you know, who's going to be representing, and there's always some nice surprises that come out. I think we're going to see some nice new cults come through this year, and I'm always excited when I see the young people come up. The longer we can extend the joy of Cup Match, then the better the summer is going to be.
1: Welcome back to the Big Stage. Now, Martin, this is the day where we're brought to you by the Invisible Comedy. HSBC Bermuda, Medical Arts, and those people promising a big love for Hot 107.5, so you can get these responses already areas with the most important community conversation. 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That's right, don't forget, this Saturday night,

0: celebrate hope. This is not about celebrating something. 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That's where you will find us on Saturday night for Cotton Selection. All right. We'll go for it. And then, as Cotton Selection night, you can make your way on out to go chat. Be the famous man. That's what we're talking about this morning. So, to the 1PH, welcome to make sure I got right music. I don't want to be silent. Turn off. To the 1PH, welcome to our very special guest today. We've got John Lee. Join us.
1: Good morning.
0: Good morning. How are you?
1: I'm good, man. Good to see you.
0: How's life?

0: member, Brother Chris, yes, this is from basketball on, Brother Stephen Chris. But I know you guys have a dog food to take you away.
1: We all have a dog food to take us away. I would say mine has to be pizza.
0: Pizza, great.
1: Yeah, I grew up on Ninja Turtles, so you already know what it is.

0: Can I give a shout out to my brother Philip? You know, he taught me a lot about how to be a good brother, so salute him.
1: My goodness. I feel him for you, bro. Go on. Some of you don't know yet. You're involved in so many things that people tell me right now actually enjoy on a regular basis. But let's give people a bit of background about yourself before you jump into the conversation.
0: John Lee, I manage my family business called Concepts Limited. We do a lot in the island as far as support for events and productions. I also played basketball for Bermuda for many years. Right now we're focusing on rebuilding the program and getting us to a space of competing internationally on a very competitive level again. I'm a member of the National Event Committee. So right now we're organizing days and trying to get the island to work together to push the entertainment industry to a real new level. I'm also a board member of a charity which currently is looking to help feed young people starting with Delwood. So there's a lot of things that I do, not only for my family, but also for the island as a whole, because I feel like we all have a month that we should be giving back to the people that help raise us and the island that help create who we are now.

0: this guy from John 2. So you got Thomas Jam. You know, I remember living in New York and Boston, and Thomas Jam was the biggest thing on the calendar on Eden's favorite. He was working vision for creating this event and how it has evolved, like just the events that you've done with it.
1: Well, first and foremost, Bermuda Summer Jam isn't an event that is being put on by myself. It's actually a group of individuals. The African proverb that says, if you want to go fast, you go alone. And if you want to go far, you go together. So, before I say anything else, I want to shout out to my partners, some other people that's involved in making this vision come together. And our end goal extends far beyond this year. So, to your point, Summer Jam internationally is known as one of the biggest part of the year in whatever country it's in. And our vision for Bermuda Summer Jam is to continue that tradition as well.

0: Nevada. What made him the right person to headline this year? So, and how excited are you to welcome him to the Army?
1: Well, very excited, very excited. We think about who Movado is, especially in the realm of dancehall. And I would also say that this year, especially, we can see the resurgence of his career. He's always been big in the industry, but this year, especially what he just did in Jamaica, history was made. He and reconnecting with his longtime industry partner, Cartel, and then putting on one of the biggest reggae concerts that we've seen in recent years by far is one of the main reasons we wanted to bring him to Bermuda for this event. We look at his evolution as an artist and as a man, and he's setting a good example for what we are hoping rubs off on our island. It is not just about building on your past experiences, but looking to grow beyond them and make beneficial choices for life.
0: Mm-hmm. For those who may not be familiar, Brad Cartel and Movado were

0: and sitting around different people. Like it's months of time and some of the craziest things people never see take place. What are some of the challenges involved in organizing a major concert in Denver like this, especially with so many partners?
1: Well, for this event particularly, it's a very popular date. For those that don't know, originally we were going to have it on the Wednesday night, the night before the holiday started. But because of us looking at the national event calendar, we noticed that there was another major show on that night. And so we actually moved it from the original date to the Saturday. And that was to allow for more major events to happen on the island without conflicting with each other, to give the patrons of Bermuda more opportunities to get out and socialize and network and celebrate the pre-emancipation time for us on the island. Because the island is so small, one of the major challenges is resources and resource management. So from that perspective, I would say that's the number one challenge in Bermuda, just being able to utilize resources and put things into a space where it's allowing us to curate a great experience for our patrons.
0: That's not even fun to me. It's like, you feel something, like, oh, hey, besides going head to head, that's actually

0: If I go put a pin in that, Jamal, I think that what I said earlier about if you want to go fast, you go alone. But if you want to go far, you go together. Mm-hmm. It's bigger than just the team that we put together for this. We're also trying to get Bermuda as a whole to understand that concept as a whole island. We've alluded to a couple of days on your show already about what we're trying to accomplish and where we're trying to go. And I think that this event, this is something that we're hoping the whole of Bermuda can understand. It's not just about a party. Like, our goal is to give the island an opportunity to come together as an island, not just for this year, but for years moving forward, and celebrate our pre-emancipation together.
1: For sure, indeed.

0: and other spaces. Now, beyond the headline, all can contribute to this stuff and this strategy, like as far as it goes.
1: Of course, of course. I think that the island can definitely expect to see top tier local talent at this event. We have everything from dancers to DJs, to veteran DJs to young up and coming DJs. We have artists that are internationally acclaimed. General Caution will be headlining the local lineup. He's got some new music he wants to drop. We have underground artists that will be performing on the stage as well. A lot of people know him as King Size. He brings a voice that we want to make sure it gets a chance to be heard. In an effort to try and put new energy into the space, we wanted to make sure that we highlighted some energy that doesn't normally get a chance to perform on the stage this large, because we're trying to create opportunities for local artists at the same time. I don't want to give away all the things that's going to happen, but look forward to some great moments.
0: Some great things as well. I want to talk to you a little bit quickly, because when you're trying to look at events, they create opportunities for people, whether it's local vendors, artists, as you just mentioned, and also the hospitality industry, right?
1: Yes.
0: You can fly in for this, have to stay in our hotels or Airbnb, so you expect to get our places. How important the economic and cultural impact is for your vision for something like this?
1: So, as you alluded to, when we do events like this, it gives our international neighbors an opportunity to come down to the island for a specific event, and that creates a shot in the arm for the island's economy. As someone who's worked in the industry for years and years, I've seen how events like this can go on to become something that really helps Bermuda, especially the weekend before Cup match. And it can really help drive energy into the island in all facets and forms. So our goal is to try and make this event become as big as possible so that we can have not just one enormous weekend in July, but another, which will be this one, the Minnesota Jam.
0: And that's what I was going to ask. Like, I mean, it's really great, right? How do you build on this to ensure that these are happening more frequently? Again, one of the things people complain about a lot, there's nothing to do. Back in the day, we had the jail festival, the music festival. We don't have those kind of things anymore, and people expect the government to put them on, but you guys are private entities, right? So you're doing this. But how important is it to build on this stuff, and how do you do it?
1: Well, I would say this. Every weekend in Bermuda, I'm working. There's an event or a party that's happening in Bermuda, and 9 out of 10 times, these events start small, but have constantly grown and added to them. A great example for that would be Pastels. This is an event that was started, I want to say, I think he just celebrated his 10th year anniversary, 1 to 2, but he's been putting in work. Shout out to Mr. Oldboy. Great example of how you take a small event and you grow it into something that becomes an island-rated event. And I would say that throughout the year, these events are happening. And I think that the exposure that they're getting doesn't really do justice to what's really getting put into them. But slowly but surely, I think that the island is having a resurgence on live music and live events, as well as DJ-driven events with international talent. Ross DG, for example, does an event monthly that he calls Reset. And it's not on a weekend, it's on a weekday to try and put some more energy into Bermuda's nightlife during the week. I would say that in order for us to continue to keep this momentum and this ball rolling, we have to come up and support these productions, because the promoters aren't doing it just for money, but doing it to try and enrich the experience of us in Bermuda.
0: I want to ask the audience, you often say, Bermuda doesn't have products, or we lack nightlife or entertainment. What kind of entertainment would you like to see in Bermuda audience? Let us know what type of entertainment you'd like to see. Now, I know your background is in a typical kind of thing right here, but also song concepts, and I'm not sure how you guys provide support for most events, on Carnival. Talk about rather speeds and stuff, not just parties, you guys see the setup for corporations, how much you drive, and maybe you don't take it, etc. But speak to the different backgrounds you

0: importance of collaborating to make things happen. Or let us know what kind of event you'd like to see from your own team.
1: Well, I would say that the team for this event is a very experienced team. I would say that in this lineup, I might be the least experienced of the promotion team. And the fact that they asked me to stand up front is a testament to who they are as individuals.
0: Mm-hmm.
1: We have Kendrick Zhu, who is for a long time been in the industry in Bermuda, coming to some of the biggest events in recent years. He's one of the promoters for the Cali Bus Take It Easy Tour off his local park. We have another individual who was part of the team for the Circle Wrestling Reggae events for years and years and years. Some of these people have contributed to their favorite events, and I think that each one of us brings a different aspect to the table of how to make an event great. And I would say to the general public that if you get a chance, if you have the opportunity to come to this event, I think it makes a lot of sense for you to come out and see what a collaborative group of industry professionals can produce, not just for their benefit, but for the artist's benefit. So, yeah, looking forward to being a part of this production.
0: And this is what people want to know, yeah, right? See what you've done, and if you're doing, and they might want to show up and get there. Once I make up tickets, if you have any questions, you want more information, what's the first thing you do?
1: I'm glad you asked that question. I get about 30 messages a day asking me for tickets. I personally do not have tickets, everyone, so the physical ticket locations are Freshman's in Heron Bay, it's Jazz's Boutique in Hamilton, Fish and Tings in Hamilton. We also have Bubba's in Bayless Bay. There are ticket locations. Outside of that, if you want to buy tickets online, you have to go to gpass.bm. I would also like to point out that the VIP ticket sales are 95% sold out, and they're going super, super fast. General admission is also flying, and the price is about to increase for the final time. So if you are going to buy tickets, please go out and purchase them now before the price increase drops. I want to say tomorrow or the day afterwards. Please, if you get a chance to get tickets, come on again. VIP comes with food, it comes with expedited entry, they come with private entrance, private bathrooms, front stage access, a whole slew of tastings that will be there. Like, we have specialty samples that will be there available to them. Yeah.
0: So this is, I don't know if you're an audience may differ, but it seems like this is not just some concert or event, this is an experience.
1: 100%. And our goal is to curate experiences, not just put on concerts, because this isn't a concert, this is actually a pretty emancipation celebration. So for me to come out and expect to have a great time, not just with Movado, who is our headliner, but with all of the other entertainment that we have lined up for you, and that are looking forward to helping you have a great time for your pre-emancipation.
0: So, the new summer plan on July 24th, what time did you go to?
1: 8:30.
0: 8:30, all right, folks. Hey, all the best with you then, man. This sounds like it's going to be a good night. I look forward to chatting to you guys to see how it went. A lot of people, especially in our generation, are very particular with their identity as far as security and life. Many people feel secure about them.
1: Well, we have software security that we have SAS there as our security personnel. If you know Kendrick Zhu, he's been in the industry as a security personnel leader for many, many, many years. And then our logistical brain, who was one of the main components for Circle Versus Reggae as well, has been through a lot of trouble to walk the premises and make sure that all entrance points have been secured and that the getting into the event is a very smooth process. So we've seen events in recent months where there was a stupid long line and you had to sit outside for a long time to get in. We're trying to expedite people getting through the gates, being secure, getting petted on, all of that, and then getting into the experience without being held up too much. So, we've done a lot of work to make sure that everyone's secure in the space, and we're looking forward to everyone having a good experience.
0: National Stadium?
1: National Stadium.
0: All right. Good brother. Thank you so much. We'll talk soon.
1: Appreciate you.

Bermuda.

Mark Arthur says 1925. Mark Arthur, do you have a little bit of the Cropland tradition? He did not tell you. Yeah, but it was a very long time ago for the forest. No one knows the answer, huh?

life. I will never ever disregard anyone else's reality. And I think we do ourselves a disservice when we do that, these things. The way that we are reacting to the voice is something deeper to me. Again, I'm a human, but if you eliminate the idea of humanity, I mean, do you believe that human people will have an issue? If they said, Bermuda can go on free. And I think we have to allow ourselves to think deeper.

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When we're investigated, it's hard for us to see beyond what's put before us. It's hard to conversation with look, this man continues to say there's nothing to do over here. Maybe nothing you want to do. But there are people

特别特别耳熟的，不是专门我讲课的，你们可能为什么用刀刀我的？你在这里是第一个我的吗？是的，第二个上面就是我的 application already。But congratulations to her work. I really want to appreciate you for teaming, but you still have more to give away. And then you can win more than once. This is our offering award to you for your support. So we still got a long way to go. Christmas is alive. On the Daily Hour, it's all with us. And thank you for your continuous support. Before we work, please send us an email.

lack of professionalism. But thanks for you continue to see me. I guess I'm busy. And if you don't already, make sure you talk that by summer edition. And if you don't have the original book as well, the feedback has been crazy. It's definitely one of the most fun games for me to try to help create. So if you don't have it, you can get it from Caesars, Caesar Summers, Ebonicos, Slime Callers, Phoenix Explorers, right down to Robertson's. So check them out, get yours today. It's fun. Enjoy where you can get together with your family.

together and say, "Boy, there's nothing that brings a family together like that kind of stuff." So, give that word. And also, don't forget, this Saturday, folks. This Saturday. Up until last night. And if you've never watched it, trust me.

have the Lord present. Remember, the perfect being for you is salvation by salvation. All right, folks, thank you for joining us today. I hope you have helped. Welcome to Full Walk Commission, send us an email and give us a video at our home today to pick up your wings. All right, here's a quote for you today. This is really important from my book, The Mission. Growth is the ability to learn from someone's perspective.

in the Los Angeles Storm and the Hurricane Weather Center. We're here on Tuesday morning. The weather is nice and quiet here in our part of the Western Atlantic. Greater part of the Clyde Sky is dominating. We have a weak disturbance aloft located now about 75 miles out toward east to southeast. But while at the moment, the Bermuda Weather Service radar is only indicating some isolated showers associated with that. Otherwise, we have a weak southwesterly low overflow, and the result, one to scatter showers within basically 75 to 100 miles off. Residents of Hamilton moving this morning towards the northeast slowly at about 5 to 10 miles an hour. Now, the latest computer forecast models are showing these 12 front to our west. Southeast, we have the southwesterly wind flow pattern today. Average at the southwesterly flow will continue pretty much for the next week or more. At times, wind will pick up as the roads between high pressure to our east, low pressure to our west intensifies, but 10 to 20 miles an hour seems to be most probable. And along with that will come some isolated to widely scattered rain showers, with the emphasis on showers picking up perhaps here Wednesday night on in through the weekend ahead. After that, it looks like even next week we'll see a pattern of off and on showers as a moist southwesterly flow intensifies the flux of tropical moisture in towards Bermuda tropics. Lows will be quieter on our part of the world. In the eastern Gulf, 50 mile an hour tropical storm Bertha, born yesterday, is now moving in a northwesterly fashion, likely make landfall along the southeast coast of Louisiana and south of New Orleans, Louisiana tomorrow, and then we'll weaken after that. More of a rain system than anything else for parts of the Gulf Coast of the U.S. Tropical wave activity in the Atlantic, one way down in the vicinity of 52 west, is expected to pass over from north to Puerto Rico and the Virgin Islands on Wednesday, and thereafter move in the direction of the Bahamas and Florida by the end of the week or weekend, but not a big deal. There's another wave currently at about 28 west over the eastern Atlantic, ingesting a lot of dry, dusty air from the Sahara Desert of Africa. That too will move towards Puerto Rico and the Virgin Islands early next week. Stays to our south, never really intensifies. So the tropical Atlantic and the Caribbean staying quiet. Future forecast, partly cloudy, cloudy at times. Over Washington, four showers likely developing on an ongoing daily basis now for the next week. While most rain chances are going to be, I would say, fairly limited today, that is running at about 25%, but for tomorrow through the weekend, around 30 to 40%. Our daily highs are running at around 87 Fahrenheit, 31 Celsius, very humid. Lows at night around 80 or 81 Fahrenheit, 27 Celsius, very humid. And our winds today, southwesterly,

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Clock like TNT. 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

I want to achieve the Olympics, and I want to go to Worlds. I want to go to Worlds, and I want to do a Diamond League. So I know I need a third, and I'm close. I just need to be a little closer than what I am now. If you can only do what you can do, you never know what you can be.

Miami Vontaze Giants home in the Hurricane Weather Center, where we've plenty of nice guys, like heavily wind for the Allen here this afternoon. Three weather service radar indicating only a handful of widely scattered rain showers, mostly running about 75, 80 miles or more to the west and northwest of Hamilton, moving slowly northeastward at about 10 miles an hour. The latest forecast models are showing a high pressure system over the northeast Atlantic, interacting with low pressure over the east coast of the United States, and falling at a weak southeasterly flow today that will likely deepen and tropical moisture tomorrow on into the weekend, while a series of fronts make their way off the east coast of the United States, but it's still out about 100 miles or more to the west of us all through early next week. In the tropics, 50-mile-an-hour tropical storm Bertha in the northeastern Gulf of Mexico is slated to move in towards southeast Louisiana, south of New Orleans tomorrow afternoon. It's expecting more of a wind producer for parts of the northern Gulf Coast of the United States than anything else, while a couple of tropical waves over the Atlantic are moving westward through the dry, dusty Sahara Desert. Having come off into the Atlantic, and that dry, dusty air is just now allowing these tropical waves to really amount to anything. Once again, here in Bermuda, the weather forecast calling for partly cloudy skies this afternoon and through tonight, along with only a 15% stray shower, the high temperature at 86 Fahrenheit 30 Celsius, the low temperature at 80 Fahrenheit 27 Celsius for tomorrow. Partly sunny, again, just a 15% light shower at 87 Fahrenheit 31 Celsius. But then for Wednesday night through the weekend, partly cloudy, cloudy for times. It's a 30% chance of moderately breezy showers, and with highs daily at humid 87 Fahrenheit 31 Celsius, lows 90, 80 Fahrenheit 27 Celsius, north southeast, southerly winds 15 to 20 miles an hour and gusty for Thursday through the weekend.

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1: Rose Mighty. 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

0: 5.
1: I want to dedicate this one to my son and all his friends. Daddy, love you, boy. Yeah. You know what I'm saying? Everybody making the best of what they got. Hey, look. I know you told you always working, but they never pay. I think about Trayvon, Breon, my neighbor, D-Time. Praying for protection.

County Bronx Chinese Storm and the Hurricane Weather Center will respond to Sunny skies. Light southerly winds prevail, and here this afternoon, three weather stars are indicating only a handful of widely scattered rain showers, mostly running about 75, 80 miles or more to the west and northwest of Hamilton, moving slowly northeastward at about 10 miles an hour. The latest forecast models are showing a high pressure system over the northeast Atlantic, interacting with low pressure over the east coast of the United States, and falling in a weak southeasterly flow today that will likely deepen and tropical moisture tomorrow on into the weekend, while a series of fronts make their way off the east coast of the United States, but stall out about 100 miles or more to the west of us all through early next week. In the tropics, 50-mile-an-hour tropical storm Burke in the northeastern Gulf of Mexico is slated to move in towards southeast Louisiana, south of New Orleans tomorrow afternoon. It's expected to be more of a wind producer for parts of the northern Gulf Coast of the United States than anything else, while a couple of tropical waves over the Atlantic are moving westward but through the dry, dusty Sahara Desert. Having come off into the Atlantic, and that dry, dusty air is just not allowing these tropical waves to really amount to anything. Once again, here in Bermuda, the weather forecast calling for partly cloudy skies this afternoon and through tonight, along with only a 15% stray shower, the high temperature at 86 Fahrenheit 30 Celsius, and the low temperature at 80 Fahrenheit 27 Celsius for tomorrow. Partly sunny, again, just a 15% light shower at 87 Fahrenheit 31 Celsius. But then for Wednesday night through the weekend, partly cloudy, cloudy for times. It's a 30% chance of moderately breezy showers, and with highs daily at humid 87 Fahrenheit 31 Celsius, lows nightly 80 Fahrenheit 27 Celsius, and a southeast southerly wind 15 to 20 miles an hour and gusty for Thursday through the weekend.

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Always have a bunch of fans. Yeah, yeah, the general and I'm a true. Yes, I'm a true. I'm a true. I'm a true. I'm a true. I'm a true. I'm a true. I'm a true. I'm a true. I'm a true. I'm a true. I'm a true. I'm a true. I'm a true. I'm a true. I'm a true. I'm a true. I'm a true. I'm a true. I'm a true. I'm a true. I'm a true. I'm a true. I'm a true. I'm a true. I'm a true. I'm a true. I'm a true. I'm a true. I'm a true. I'm a true. I'm a true. I'm a true. I'm a true. I'm a true. I'm a true. I'm a true. I'm a true. I'm a true. I'm a true. I'm a true. I'm a true. I'm a true. I'm a true. I'm a true. I'm a true. I'm a true. I'm a true. I'm a true. I'm a true. I'm a true. I'm a true. I'm a true. I'm a true. I'm a true. I'm a true. I'm a true. I'm a true. I'm a true. I'm a true. I'm a true. I'm a true. I'm a true. I'm a true. I'm a true.

I'm not a fighter.

Thank you.

Yeah.

I want to achieve the Olympics, and I want to go to Worlds. I want to go to Worlds, and I want to do a Diamond League. So I know I need a third, and I'm close. I just need to be a little closer than what I am now. If you can only do what you can do, you never know what you can be.

I'm the Roger Sidestorm in the Hurricane Weather Center. We're here in Bermuda. We've been watching a few widespread rain showers developing in the moist southeasterly flow here late today, but these are more sprinkles than anything else. Looking at Bermuda Weather Service, there's really not that much activity at the current time. This is the forecast model.

see here all the way through and including Friday, but that will see some widespread rain showers that often increase with time. And then the weekend, the winds become south-southwesterly around 15 to 20 miles an hour. That's going to finally increase moisture over the weekend for Bermuda. So the weekend could very well be cloudy with periods of showers and thunder showers with gusts of 25 miles an hour. On the voyage early next week, and the weather pattern continues in a similar fashion. That is, most of next week will feature a moist and stable southwesterly flow, which widely scattered showers on a near daily basis. Tropics, 60 mile an hour tropical storm Bertha over the eastern Gulf of Mexico, 100 miles south of Pensacola, Florida, is forecast to drift to the west and northwest, possibly inland over southeastern Louisiana by this time tomorrow. It will possibly weaken a little bit, but still will probably be a tropical storm. Most of the active weather staying out over the open Gulf of Mexico. Other tropical wave activity located trending off the west coast of Africa is migrating westward through the dry, dusty Sahara Desert air that blankets the Atlantic and Caribbean for the next 2 weeks. So as a result, the Atlantic, Caribbean, Gulf, Atlantic and Caribbean should be void of any tropical pressure storms through at least the next 14 days. All right, then a forecast here in Bermuda. It's a sky to 25 cloudy now for tonight through the weekend. There's a 20% chance of a shower tonight, a 30% chance of showers for tomorrow on through at least Friday. And over the weekend, rain chances will run solid 30 to 40% each and every day and night. So it's kind of an off and on hand. Now, temperatures tonight dropping off to a muggy 80 Fahrenheit, 27 Celsius. The highest daily, a muggy 87 Fahrenheit, 31 Celsius. Light southeastern winds around 5 to 10 miles an hour. We'll be running about

Martin again. Can I go in the room and come back again? Different. Epic. No, not true. Two. Two. Get some money from me. See humanity. Okay. Friend.

就是命力，干脆而已，命力，命力，你再一次，再一次。

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Can I go with me, woman, come back again? Me friend! Evan! You're not true! No! No! Cool! Get some money. Trap me. 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You humanity. Okay. 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

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Don't wait till it's too late to come and feel your belly and receive that grace. Repentance was when you face in the valley of the ashes. I'm trying for your cut and not parking. Your tears won't be blind by a